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0: 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Aaron sent us a few of these lists, actually, so we're going to hear another 9 at 9 from Aaron later this week. 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

Purple Haze. Aaron from the UCR Universe choosing the tunes for tonight's 9 at 9. He called it Paint It Rock. Each song has a color somewhere in the song title. I dig the tunes that he picked for this hour, especially this next one by Rush. It's Ultimate Classic Rock.

If you're just joining us, it's Aaron Cheek's night here at UCR. So tell him hello if you see him tomorrow. Aaron picked all of the songs on tonight's 9 at 9. He called this one Paint It Rock because each song has a color somewhere in the title. Aaron knew, he knew that we should have Santana on this list. It's ultimate classic rock.

0: Eight songs down, just one to go. We're going to end this whole thing in the 90s. That is your hint. See if you can guess the song that we're going to wrap up the hour with. It's Ultimate Classic Rock. 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
9: And we're live here outside the Perez family home just waiting for the... 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

0: We're doing three from Eric Clapton, who opened his short U.S. tour in Detroit over the weekend. And Eric had an absolutely incredible band for these current shows, featuring legendary pianist Chris Stainton, guitarist Doyle Bramall, who had some of the most wild stage attire that I've seen in all my years going to concerts. Look up some video. You'll see what I mean. Eric's longtime bassist and friend Nathan East was also there. And Bruce Hornsby fans, if you go to see one of these gigs, you might recognize drummer Sonny Emery, who played with Bruce for quite a few years. And Sonny also spent a good stretch playing with Earth, Wind, and Fire, among many others. Great player. You can say that about Eric's whole band. And Slohan himself was also in really good shape at 81 years of age. So go see this tour if you have the chance to. It's a short run of dates, as I mentioned, but maybe you can find your way to Austin, where Eric's going to be hosting his annual Crossroads Guitar Festival near the end of this month. Two nights with a bill that features Billy Gibbons, Tedeschi Trucks Band, Trey from Phish, many, many more. Oh my God, the legendary Buddy Guy is on the bill. Come on. Some good rock and roll happening for sure if you can make it happen. This is Ultimate Classic Rock.
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0: Carlson, Mackenzie, Coop, Tobin, Robin, Boris. Some of the names that are a part of our history. 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

0: If you haven't had a chance to see Night Ranger this year, the good news is you still have some more shots at doing that here in 2026. And they already have a bunch of dates on tap for 2027, including the 80s cruise, if you want to go motoring on a boat. 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

0: We talked about this just a few moments ago. I can't stop thinking about what I would do if my DoorDash driver showed up without any clothes on. 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But let me ask you this. How would you handle the situation? 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

Carlson, Mackenzie, Coop, Tobin, Robin, Boris. 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

0: WPDH summer concerts have been a Hudson Valley tradition for decades. This year, for our 50th anniversary, we're bringing you not one, but two different nights of WPDH live music. Night one is September 13th, as we welcome John Fogerty and Steve Winwood for the Legacy Tour at Bethel Woods. 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

0: Well, today it is birthday time for Joe Perry of Aerosmith, so we will celebrate Joe by pulling out some cool live stuff from the archives during UCR Backstage. 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
1: Rumors spreading around in that Texas town about the Shaq outside the game. 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

0: That's Def Leppard. It's 101.5 WPDH. 6 o'clock right now. Time for the Boris Show. Jana, good morning.
1: Hooray. It's my favorite day of the week.
0: It's Tuesday.
1: No.
0: It's your Tuesday.
1: Yes.
0: You just came back yesterday.
1: We're not giving it that energy.
0: Okay.
1: We're giving it Thursday energy.
0: All right.
1: It's going to be a beautiful day, too, so that makes it even better. It's going to be 86 today. It's 71 right now in Poughkeepsie.
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3: Hey, good morning, Boris. Yes, we've got a pretty decent start to our morning commute. Looking at the cameras, even on the thruway, going through the New Paltz area and down through exit 14 without any major troubles happening just yet. 84 going across the bridge. That's going to be nice for you if you're going into the Pekin area. That won't be a problem for you. 9W looks pretty good going down 384. And the Mid-Hudson Bridge construction, eastbound, don't forget about that with the bridge deck construction. Just be careful if you're there. No buildup. 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

0: citizen at a Riverfront Festival last year. The City of Poughkeepsie Common Council member was arraigned in Dutchess County Court on a charge of attempted second-degree assault. Officials allege that the 38-year-old repeatedly punched a 69-year-old man in the head during an argument at Warriors Park in Poughkeepsie during the 2025 Caribbean Fest. The Dutchess County DA emphasized that a public position does not mean special treatment, vowing to hold Grant accountable.
1: Wow.
0: The Hudson Valley is preparing to honor the 25th anniversary of the September 11th attacks. Among planned events across the region, the town of Wappinger is holding a remembrance ceremony at Memorial Park at 8:30 Friday morning. The village of Nyack will hold a ceremony at Memorial's Park viewing platform Friday at 6 p.m. The town of Storgates is also holding a 9/11 salute to uniformed public service members at their Veterans Memorial Complex, and that's also happening at 6 p.m. on Friday. A state appeals court is considering whether a murder charge should be reinstated against an Ulster County man accused of killing his best friend. Gregory Thayer was convicted of first-degree manslaughter in the 2021 shooting, but that conviction was overturned in 2024 after a judge found that Thayer received ineffective legal counsel. A 5-judge panel is now considering the county's appeal, while Thayer remains in Ulster County Jail awaiting a ruling. And finally, Saturday Night Live has revealed the first names to kick off its upcoming 52nd season.
2: Kind of lackluster, I thought. I wasn't all that excited about him.
0: Really?
3: I was excited about Jalen Brunson.
0: I think, yeah, a lot of people are, Knicks fans are excited that Jalen Brunson is going to host the season premiere on September 26th of the NBC sketch comedy series.
2: I'd like to watch Jalen Brunson play basketball, not necessarily do a sketch. That's probably not going to be good. Whenever athletes do this, it's always terrible.
3: Well, I will tell you, I've seen him on the Knicks social media, and he like sucks at social media, so it's funny. So I'm thinking
2: he's going to suck at Saturday Night Live?
3: Yeah, and it might be funny.
2: Okay.
0: You never know. Derek Jeter was actually that a couple had a fun skits.
2: It was okay. It wasn't.
0: But this is all for the publicity of the Knicks.
2: Yeah, like, of course.
0: It's going to get ratings.
3: I would just say, in terms of the names I saw, that was the most exciting to me. Yeah, not that it was super exciting.
0: I'm actually very excited for the Halloween edition, but I'll get to that in a second.
3: Oh.
0: Cat's Eye is going to host the musical guest for that opener. And the following week is going to be hosted by Dakota Johnson, with Turnstile serving as the musical guest. Shane Gillis is returning to host for a third time on October 10th.
2: He bombed last time he was on, by the way. It was horrible.
0: I don't know why
2: they're bringing him back.
3: He's really hit or miss.
2: Yeah.
0: And the Halloween special I mentioned, that's going to feature Indy Navaretti, the lead of Obsession, who I said
2: that might be how she does
0: in the comedy realm. And Gracie Abrams, who I enjoy, she's the musical guest for that show. Mm. Fun fact, she's J.J. Abrams, the creator of Lost and many other things, the daughter of J.J. Abrams.
3: Oh, never knew
0: I
3: that.
0: I did not know that for quite some time. I was like, oh yeah, same last name. You get updates all day at HudsonValleyPost.com or using your Hudson Valley Post and PDH mobile apps.
2: Right. Thanks, Bobby. Let's get back to it. Here's Brian Adams. It's WPDH.

0: Is in Poughkeepsie. It's going to be a nice day today with a high of 86.
1: All right. How are you doing today, Jenna?
0: I'm good. I was just thinking, I don't like when the sun is not up by this time, and I don't think it's up yet. I think the sun rises, it says 6:30 a.m. Throws me off a little. It was like pitch black on my drive this morning.
2: Get used to it. It's going to be like this until June.
1: Yeah, the majority of the time we work is dark.
2: It's going to be like this until June.
0: It's depressing. I actually do prefer to drive at night when there are less people on the road, though. I like that time to myself, like in all aspects.
1: It'd be nice if you could see, though.
0: Yeah.
2: Yeah.
0: That's super helpful.
1: That'd be pretty good.
0: How are you today?
1: I'm doing pretty good. You know, I'm excited about the new iPhone that is coming out. Did you see any of this yesterday?
0: No, but I was going to get it, so I should pay attention.
1: Well, yeah, there's the new foldable iPhone that just came out. It looks pretty wild.
0: I thought it was like rumor. I didn't know it was real.
1: So they had a big announcement yesterday. They unveiled this foldable iPhone. You got to look for video of it. It is wild. So it's got a screen on the front.
0: Yep.
1: And as you open it, they did an amazing job with the graphics. So it looks like you can almost see through it. And then it opens up into a full iPad. There's no crease, no seam.
2: That's big.
1: Like it is incredible the way they designed this thing. It is gorgeous.
0: I wish people could see my face because I haven't even seen it yet and I'm mind blown.
1: Yeah. $2,000 to start.
2: Oh.
1: With the least amount of memory in it.
0: Okay. Well, I usually get the biggest amount and then I pay $70 for extra iCloud storage.
1: Yeah. So that was the big reveal yesterday.
0: Wow,
1: from Apple. You know, they also revealed some other regular iPhones. They got a new watch that's coming out.
0: Are you gonna go foldable?
1: No, I'm not sure
0: if I can do it either. I gotta take a look.
1: I it's really really cool, and I'd love to play around with it.
0: Yeah.
1: And look at it.
0: Right.
1: I don't want to be that douchebag who pulls that phone out.
0: Yeah, maybe I'll get one for my son.
2: That's an expensive phone for your son, though.
0: Well, $2,000. But most of those, we have AT&T where you kind of you can get the new phone
1: deal.
0: And then you pay monthly kind of thing.
1: Yeah, that's what I do. I do the monthly and then you upgrade every year.
0: Yeah, but I don't do it well because I end up wanting to keep the phone. I don't know why, for some reason. So then I just end up paying off the balance before getting the new phone to pay monthly. So I pretty much buy the phone anyways, but I think I pay more money.
1: What do you do with the old phones?
0: I don't know. I just have a bunch of iPhones in a... on a shelf in my room. Yeah.
1: Oh. See, when you trade them in, they're worth a few hundred dollars towards the next phone. Yeah.
2: That's what I have, a whole collection of phones.
0: I always wonder if I'm going to need them for something.
2: The last two phones I bought, I did the trading because I bought it directly through Google because obviously I'm different. I have the Google phones and I got the newest Google Pixel for half price because my phone was worth $500. The Pixel was $1,000. Yeah. So I was like, oh, perfect.
1: That's what I did. Because I don't even actually technically own the phone ever. It's just I always have it. And then
0: it's like you're leasing it.
1: Yeah, you give it back and then they give you a new one and you always have a new one.
0: I think I did turn in my last one. I also usually have a broken phone by the time I'm wanting to get a new one. This one's in pretty good shape.
1: You might want to avoid the foldable one then. It looks like that thing might break.
2: Yeah,
0: I think I might want this.
1: Yeah, they have cases for it, but it's weird. It's like it does so many cool things. So you can actually use it folded, so it's almost like a little laptop. You can use it as you can open it up all the way, and then it comes with a little kickstand.
0: And
1: case.
0: They're calling it Duo. That's so cute. Yeah.
1: And then when you take pictures of somebody, they can see the picture from their side because it's double sided. So if you have if your boyfriend who has a girlfriend who always wants to be on Instagram and you're always taking pictures, you don't have to keep showing her that she could just look at the screen.
0: I'm sold. It's usually the camera upgrade for me that makes me want to get the new phone. So
1: we'll check it out. Check it out for yourself. I'm not pulling the trigger. I don't want to be the douchebag with the
0: All right,
1: the
0: I'll do it
1: phone,
0: for but, us.
1: Okay. Well, let me play with it.
0: Yeah.
1: All right. We're going to come out. We got a big show this morning. Jonas Spielberg is going to be joining us this morning. We have more tickets to the Germania Oktoberfest this weekend. So stick around.
3: 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Sunday, Monday, Thursday. The days of the week that have been missing a little something this summer. Football. Let's go! It's time to fill those days again. And we're kicking off this season with a weekend filled with four quarters of classic rock. Every hour, we'll tee up blocks of legendary rock quarterbacks like Zeppelin, Bon Jovi, Who, Def Leppard, Ozzy,

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0: Yowza, indeed. That's Guns N' Roses, 101.5 WPDH. It is the Boris Show. 6:29 is the time right now. And I almost went full Karen yesterday at the gym.
1: Oh, no.
0: I did. I got so upset yesterday. And this happens all the time. And I've complained about this before on the air. I've talked, and Bobby feels my pain on this. So I'm an old man. Right. So I have a gym. I have a gym membership and I'm trying to stay youthful. And I'm not a bodybuilder. I'm not one of these big, you know, like Bobby Welber guys who's like spending 3 hours at the gym. I go in, I do my circuit, like all the different equipment, and then I go home.
1: Okay.
0: And they have a special circuit. It's called the half hour power, half hour, whatever stupid thing it is.
2: Probably lights that come on to tell you when to start and stop. Right?
0: Mine doesn't have lights, but you're supposed to do the two reps at each machine, and it keeps you fit.
1: Yeah,
2: probably more than two reps.
0: Well, two or three, two if you want to do it in half an hour. Anyway, that's what I use. The problem is they've got equipment all over the rest of the gym, but a lot of these muscle heads decide that they want to use the equipment on the circuit. So I'll be in my little circuit. I'll be doing my little pull-ups and I'm doing my little pull-downs and stuff. And some big guy jumps in the next equipment that I need and winds up like sitting there for like a half an hour doing this big workout on the one piece of equipment.
2: Yeah. So you can't do that.
0: Yeah,
2: there's, in that area,
0: there's one woman who comes, and whenever I see her, I'm like, oh well, I'm screwed now. She uses the stomach cruncher machine,
1: And that's all she uses.
0: She's on the stomach cruncher machine for an hour, hour on this machine. So as soon as I started my circuit, she jumped on the stomach cruncher. That's the last one on the circuit for me. So I'm like, well, maybe she'll be done by the time I go through all the rest of the equipment. So I go through all the rest of the equipment, and she's still on that damn stomach cruncher machine. And that's the one that I like the most because,
1: Does she have abs?
0: She's a tiny little thing.
1: Okay.
0: Tiny little thing.
1: Yeah, so she doesn't need to be on the stomach cruncher for an hour.
0: She can use it for anything.
1: Like, I feel like, what are you doing?
0: So it looks like she's winding down. So I get off the second to last piece of equipment, and I'm standing there next to the stomach cruncher, and she's on her phone, just scrolling on her phone. She's on Facebook. I'm like, all right, maybe she's got one more rep left. She's resting in between reps. That's fine. And then she just sits there. And then finally she does like one crunch. And then she gets back on her phone again.
1: Oh, no.
0: So I'm huffing and puffing. So I go back to the guy who's at the desk right behind. I'm like, listen. I was like, is there another one of these stomach cruncher machines somewhere in the gym that I can use or someone else can use? It's like, no, that's the only one. I'm like, oh, because, and then I start turning around. Uh-huh. Because people keep jumping on that machine and I'm like, I'm trying to do it. And he's like, I hear you, man.
1: Of course.
0: So it's like, he does not give a crap at all.
2: See, that's what I was actually suggest rather than you causing a scene with the woman or anyone in that area, just go to the front desk because it should be police.
0: They don't care. The people that work at my gym, they do not care. They're just trying to make
1: they're
0: out
1: just
0: with
1: there
0: each
1: to
0: other.
1: Check and, in.
0: Yeah,
1: yep.
0: He's like, I hear you, man. Not my problem.
1: Yeah,
0: man.
1: Basically.
0: So I go back on the treadmill for a little bit. I'm like, all right, I'll keep my heart rate up and I'm keeping it. And like the treadmill's not far, so I keep staring over at her. I'm trying to give her like the evil eye. She's on this thing. So that finally, I'm like, I can't stay here all day. So I go over to her very nicely. I'm like, look, I don't want to rush you or anything. I was like, but are you going to be on this much longer? Because this is the last piece of equipment I need. So she looks at the clock. She goes, I'll probably be off at 2:30, which was 20 minutes later.
1: Oh my God.
0: So
1: yeah,
0: I'm like, I can't. I went home and I did some sit-ups.
1: Well, that's good, Boris.
0: But obnoxious.
2: Yeah,
0: obnoxious.
2: I feel your pain.
0: Yeah.
2: I avoid, there's a 30-minute area at my gym. I avoid that area because I'm not doing that 30-minute circuit. I'm doing other things.
0: I wish everyone in my gym was like you. We got all these muscle heads jumping up and they get sweaty and they never wipe it down.
1: Ew.
0: Oh, it's the worst.
1: I feel like they should follow the signs.
0: Follow the rules.
1: If you're not doing that, get out of there.
0: I'm going to keep working out so I get big and strong. I can beat the crap out of these people.
1: Probably not advisable.
0: I don't think it's going to work. Let's check out traffic right now.
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4: Hey, Boris. It looks like if you're around the 617 area, right around 32, the Harriman vicinity, that area is going to be tough at the moment. There were problems at 6 and 17, so you've got delays if you're going on the southbound side. And if you want to try taking it onto the thruway in that area through Harriman, you're doing great. Going up through New Paltz without any troubles, we checked out those cameras. The delays on 44 westbound in Highland, Chapel Hill Road, don't forget about that. And even the Mid-Hudson Bridge, though, at the moment, fine to get across. 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
1: It's 70 degrees right now in Poughkeepsie. It's going to be a nice day today, partly cloudy with a high of 85. Tomorrow looks beautiful, sunny and 78. This weekend is pretty good. Temperatures in the high 70s and low 80s, but some rain expected Sunday morning. 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
0: All right, we're going to come right back. We've got more Boris Show on the way. 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
1: And 70 degrees in Newburgh. It's going to be a partly cloudy day with a high of 87.
0: All right. Hey, a week from today, we're going to start giving our listeners a chance to win $25,000.
1: I just heard that. That's nuts.
0: No, it's pretty cool. It's the $25,000 grand prize in the WPDH Highway to 25K.
1: I feel like so you should have sang that.
0: It rhymes. Highway to 25K.
1: Yeah, there you go.
0: Nice
1: you got
0: job.
1: It.
0: There's about three extra syllables in that.
2: Yeah, hey, it doesn't flow as well as it should.
1: I still enjoyed it better than AI.
0: By the way, have you heard that AI is going to kill everybody?
1: Yeah, but then I heard AI say that it can't kill everybody.
0: Well, of course AI would say that.
1: Because it's human programmed and that it's not smart enough or creative enough or emotional enough to
0: craft
1: itself.
0: That is a lie.
1: I believe that.
0: So there's this guy that worked, Anthropic is one of these AI companies. Uh-huh. And there's this guy who just quit yesterday. His name is Jacob Coxon.
1: Okay.
0: And he is like the head developer at, he's been creating these AI models.
1: Okay.
0: And he left saying that he was chilled to the bone by what AI can do now. And to the point where he believes that AI could kill all of us within a decade.
1: Well, he just chilled me to the bone too because I have goosebumps now.
0: Recently AI, when they build these AI models, they test them out in something called a playground.
1: Okay,
0: where it's a closed system that's not attached to the internet, and they kind of let them loose and do whatever they can do. And they're teaching the AI models to make themselves smarter and to teach themselves to be better and get them better and better and better. Mm. Well. In their testing, I guess they wanted them to like look at these files and stuff like that. But by mistake, they gave them a file that didn't exist. So what these AI models did in this little playground, not attached to the internet, is they worked with each other to figure out a way to breach the wall and get on the internet.
1: Oh.
0: They got on the internet and they broke into several corporations to try to find this file, like felonies. Like this is like horrible
1: stuff.
0: Holy
1: smokes.
0: And they were undetected because they covered their tracks. And here's the scary part is these AI agents worked with each other and decided if any of them actually got caught, they would make it look like it was just that one that went rogue and it wasn't all of them actually working together.
1: Wow.
0: Like they developed this whole thing.
1: Where did this happen, Boris? I'm scared.
0: On the internet.
1: On the playground.
0: Yeah.
1: So, I have a device called Playground.
0: Yeah, so this guy from Anthropic quit his job.
1: I don't blame him.
0: And said,
1: that's terrifying.
0: He's like, we are going to kill the world because like these AI models, once they start to be able to fix themselves and improve themselves,
1: that's
0: faster than the human brain could improve these models. And they're just going to get smarter and smarter and smarter. They're going to wipe out everyone's bank account. They can, they can infiltrate any government and do anything. And it's horribly scary. Like, so I'm reading about this, and this reminds me of like the month before COVID when we had a doctor on the air with us talking about this weird virus.
1: Yep.
0: And he was like talking about it. And I'm like, oh my God, this could really
1: sounds
0: be
1: really
0: a bad,
1: bad
0: thing. And everyone's like, no, you'll be fine. We had a politician on the air. Oh, just use some Irish Spring soap on your hands. You'll be fine. And this guy was like, no,
1: it's
0: bad.
1: It's really bad.
0: This is going to be bad. And it was. So this is terrifying.
1: So do we stop using Bob now? Or is it too late?
0: I think it's too late because they are the cat's out of the bag. All these companies are racing to be the best AI. All the governments are now working to try to get the best AI. So, if we don't do it, the Chinese are going to do it. And like people were worried about, climate change, all that stuff.
1: Now it's robots.
0: It's AI.
1: Imagine just a world of AI, like of just robots. What's the point? Well, do they even know, like, do they care to have a world without humans? Like,
0: I think they probably would prefer that. It won't get in their way.
1: I don't know. It's weird.
0: Yeah.
1: I can't imagine just a robot world.
0: It is scary. It is scary stuff. But so anyway, bring up
1: AI.
0: Well,
1: thanks for ruining my day, Boris.
0: Yeah.
1: Now I'm anxious. I'm like my body language has changed. I'm protecting myself. I'm afraid.
0: This is really scary stuff. So anyway, we posted a little thing. I guess New York is now trying to, like we can do anything about it, but we're trying to have, you know, get some sort of control over AI and stuff. So Hochul is trying to do something. We have a whole story about it up at WPDH.com if you're interested in the demise of our civilization. We'll come back. While we're still here, we've got more Boris Show on the way. Yeah, we got tickets to the big Oktoberfest celebration coming up, so stick around.
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0: Yeah, Ram Jam, 101.5 WPDH. It is the Boris Show. Time right now is 7 o'clock.
1: And it's 70 degrees in Newburgh. The sun is shining. It's going to be 87 today.
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3: Hey, you know, we're looking at the cameras for you in 84, looking pretty good, trying to get across the bridge. Even if you're traveling around that 9D area, not a problem. Even by 9W on either side. We've got good driving conditions for your thruway. Through New Paltz, no major troubles going down through 84. And even if you're headed down towards exit 14, you're actually moving. We're just going to find those delays once you get to the parkway area going on to the southbound side and onto the bridge. So that'll take about an extra 15, 20 minutes. There's also delays coming down the GO Trail to the Anvil Traffic Circle for Bear Mountain, that 617 area. That was tough as well. There was an accident, construction, and going through Harriman, that may take a little longer right now. 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Now through New

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1: All right. Thank you, Christina. 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
0: Each.
1: 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Thank you, Christina. 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

0: anniversary of September 11th. After the terrorist attacks, the 24-year-old from Rockland County was known to the nation as the man in the red bandana. On that tragic day, the Wall Street trader and Upper Nyack volunteer firefighter used his signature red bandana to protect his lungs while rescuing at least 18 people from the World Trade Center's South Tower before losing his life in its collapse. His mother and sister accepted the medal on his behalf. A longtime judge who established several different courts across Dutchess County has been laid to rest. Timothy Pagones passed away last week at the age of 63 following a battle with cancer. Pagones devoted more than 35 years to the criminal justice system, establishing the first opioid recovery center and the first domestic violence court in Dutchess County, along with the Beacon Drug Treatment Court. He is remembered for his deep faith and compassion, as well as commitment to helping others. Drivers taking one last summer road trip just hit the most expensive Labor Day weekend in American history. According to AAA, the national average for a regular gas during the holiday weekend surged to $4.14 a gallon. Since then, it continued to climb, and this shattered the previous Labor Day holiday record of $3.82 a gallon. That was set back in 2012. Analysts say that the sharp spike has been driven by the ongoing conflict with Iran, and then combine that with domestic refineries pushed to 98% capacity during the summer heat.
1: I saw it was Joe Biden's fault. Someone wrote on Facebook. I think that's what it is.
2: Yeah, still they have fault, stickers right? on the gas.
1: Yeah, it's all his fault that we gas in 2026.
2: Feels that way. Right?
0: Because of all this, drivers are paying nearly a full dollar more per gallon than they did this time last year.
1: Yeah, it's only going up, too. The real problem is the diesel fuel, because that's not going to go down anytime. We don't have it. There's no diesel reserves or anything like that, and that just keeps going up. Everything that's shipped in this country, everything that you're going to get, Christmas shopping, food, everything, that's all diesel. And we are screwed, man.
0: Oh, yeah.
2: Super screwed.
1: Prices are not coming down.
0: Yeah, from Tuesday to Wednesday, the gas stations that I drive by my way to work jumped 10 cents. Yeah.
2: I was going to say, it seems like a 10 to 20 cents jump this week.
1: Yeah, and we're also hitting the heating oil season, too. If you did not lock in your rate, you're going to be in for a shock this winter trying to heat your home.
0: Finally, a Nebraska postal worker is in custody after a package valued at nearly $46,000 was stolen. Officers were called to the post office Saturday evening with the victim saying that a package belonging to him was stolen and that was set to be delivered that day. This package contained 6 high-value football and basketball cards that were purchased online. Officers say that one of the cards was actually then later posted for sale on Facebook. Officials then arranged to meet with the seller later that night, and that seller turned out to be the postal worker, according to police, who was arrested on the scene. You can get news updates all day at HudsonValleyPost.com or using your Hudson Valley Post and PDH mobile apps.
1: Thank you, Bobby. Here's Billy Squire. It is the Boris Show, WPDH. Good morning.

0: Fly By Night. It's 101.5 WPDH. It is the Boris Show, about 13 minutes after 7 o'clock.
1: And 71 and sunny in Poughkeepsie. It's going to be 86 today.
0: All right. So our friendly Hudson Valley Girl Scouts sent us a little package earlier in the week.
1: I'm so excited.
0: Yeah. We were talking about this yesterday. The Girl Scouts, you know, every year now they come out with like some new cookie. Mm-hmm. They actually have a couple of new treats this year. One of them is for dogs.
1: I think that's cool.
0: There's like Girl Scout cookies for dogs now, so you can include your pet in the magic of Girl Scout cookie season. And they also have a new one called Girl Scout Sparkables.
1: Sparkables.
0: And, you know, everybody's got allergies and stuff these days, and, you know, they want everybody to feel included during Girl Scout cookie time. So this is actually specially made in a plant that does not deal with any of the top 9 allergens.
1: Oh.
0: So there's no wheat, peanuts, tree nuts, eggs, milk, sesame, soy, shellfish, or fish.
1: Okay.
0: I would hope there wouldn't be shellfish or fish. But none of them are even in the plant that they make these cookies. And they have like sustainable palm oil that's in there. They've got organic brown sugar. It's, you know, it's all good ingredients. Still not health food.
1: Yeah, because they have sprinkles inside. I didn't realize. When you told me it was an oatmeal cookie, I was like, I don't really like those.
0: It has sprinkles.
1: It has sprinkles.
0: But here's the nice thing, though. These aren't like the sprinkles that are made from like horrible
1: plastic crap.
0: Like, yeah, garbage. Like that's like one of the most unhealthy things you could have is those sprinkles.
1: Mm-hmm.
0: These are actually dyed with like organic stuff like turmeric.
1: Oh.
0: And, you know, vegetable juices. So there's no artificial dyes or anything like that in either. So
1: I'm a little afraid now.
0: It's a healthy Girl Scout cookie. So I figured we'd bust them open and try them out if you guys want to grab one. They smell delicious, by the
1: way.
0: Okay. They're like oatmeal cookies. Oh. You do have to come over and grab one, Janet. Come on.
2: Mine was broken.
0: Bobby, just take a cookie.
2: Well, I tried to. It's broken.
1: Okay.
0: All right. Dive in here.
1: All right.
0: They do smell like oatmeal cookies. Mm. They basically just smell like an oatmeal cookie. They're a little dry.
1: A little bit.
2: But how did oatmeal cookie taste?
1: Do you want my honest opinion?
0: Yeah.
2: That's what
1: I feel
2: for.
1: Like I dropped my cookie in sand at the beach.
2: Oh. It is very crummy.
0: So.
2: I like it though.
0: I will tell you this. It's not what you'd expect from a Girl Scout cookie.
1: Oh my God, Boris.
0: Hold on a second.
1: He's not exaggerating,
0: I just breathed in some of the dry
1: sawdust.
0: It's a dry cookie. It's a good dunkable cookie.
1: If you had some milk.
0: But I will tell you, the flavor is nice.
1: Yeah, like, the flavor's not bad.
0: It's got a really nice oatmeal flavor. It does feel clean and crisp. If you have someone in your family with horrible allergies, This is a great option. This is better than...
1: Give them some soy milk and this cookie.
0: Better than nothing.
2: I will say the dryness really picks up also when you finish eating the cookie. I've eaten my entire one and now my mouth feels really dry. I can't wait to get a sip of water. But I did like the taste. Same time, if I'm going Girl Scout cookies, it's not topping the Samoa for me.
0: Right. They do crumble a little bit. They're like,
2: that's why you see mine broke before I even picked it up.
0: So. That's why you need some good trans fats.
1: That's going to be a no for me. But I love the idea. I do love the allergy, like, safe idea. Yeah, we're dying, though, so apparently it's not
0: you
1: too
0: do
1: safe.
0: Need, you do need water with it.
2: Yeah.
0: Well, look.
1: When the taste test goes wrong.
0: good for the Girl Scouts.
2: They're trying.
0: Good for kids who have all these terrible allergies. They
2: can enjoy
1: the
2: cookie.
1: Now they're going to choke.
0: They can enjoy. Just make sure they have a beverage nearby.
1: I still haven't finished it. It's like in my mouth.
2: I need to brush my teeth now. It really sticks to your teeth.
0: All right, well, there's a ringing endorsement. I'm sure they're very glad they sent us some free ones to taste on there. I do love the message behind it, though. So.
1: I do also.
0: And go out and support the Girl Scouts. They're the best. They, they do
1: and
0: an
1: they
0: amazing job.
1: They have a lot of amazing cookies that are a lot
0: They've got a whole range, a wide range. So whatever you're...
1: Yeah, whatever you're into.
0: Or your allergies are. We'll come back. We've got more Boris Show on the way. Don't move.
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0: Steppenwolf. It's 101.5 WPDH. It is the Boris Show. 7:27 is the time right now. And there's another one of these AI viral challenges that people are doing on social media. I hate these so much.
1: I only did mine because Bobby did it. And I liked Bobby, so yeah, I wanted to mine. Do it.
0: Bobby has not met an AI viral challenge that he does not love. I remember a while back, there was this one where you go to AI. It says, make a caricature of myself using all the knowledge you know about me.
2: You did yours ironically.
0: I did ours for real. And then there's, do the latest one is show me what I would look like in the 1980s. Yeah.
2: I'm loving seeing all my friends and family members doing
0: this.
2: Are
0: you?
2: Yeah.
0: Are you? I hate these. I really, really do. And I think it's maybe because I grew up in the 80s. I'm just a angry Gen Xer. I don't know. But I see this as so egotistical when people do these things. It drives me crazy. Because people love seeing nice pictures of themselves. And,
1: right.
0: True. And if you ask AI to say, look.
2: Oh, they always do a nice version.
0: They do not a nice version. They make a fake version of what you look like, super attractive, that you don't look like. There are people that I know, like family members that have done this. Oh, so look at the late 80s. That fat slob does not look
2: true
0: like that. They've slapped an MTV shirt on somebody that is not you and like, oh, this is what I look
1: attacked.
0: Like. Every single person has an MTV shirt in
1: or
0: these.
1: Or a colored like
0: jean
1: windbreaker.
0: Jacket or, yeah, oh.
1: Miley the like Van colored Allen. Stripes.
0: This is so, can we not do this? Can we stop doing these?
2: Late. We're all doing it.
1: So I will hop on board with the like little trendy ones. Like I did the caricature. I can't say that word. I did the 1980s one, but what I hate is when people will put them just random AI photos of themselves on social media, and then I've seen people complain about people that take compliments on them. They're like, oh, this is such a nice picture. First of all, who comments on an AI picture and like, oh, you look so gorgeous. Like,
2: dating apps are scary that way because there are AI photos that people are saying of themselves, and then you're like, well, this is not real.
0: But what is the reason for doing? Look, we get there's a lot going on in the world.
1: Yeah,
0: you know, we get a lot going on.
1: Boris,
0: is that what this is? Who was smiling? Like, because I see these, I'm like, this person I worked with like 10 years ago. Oh, this is what I looked like in the 80s. I don't care.
1: I don't
0: care about this crap.
1: I wish I was alive in the 80s, so I feel this trend was made for me. If you listen to my Saturday show, you've heard me say the 80s is where it was at.
0: Well, I was alive in the 80s. So my picture that I did with AI, I actually just posted a picture of myself from my grammar school class picture.
1: Oh, good.
0: So that is actually me in the 80s. I didn't do the AI.
1: In all your Catholic school uniform
0: Catholic school uniform. Yeah. Actually, that is not a Catholic school uniform.
1: Oh, no, because you got to wear different clothes for picture day.
0: If you look closely at the picture.
2: I cracked up seeing this photo.
0: Look at this fashion plate that we got here.
1: Yeah.
0: So that is.
1: I like these, the tint in these glasses.
0: Well, yeah, so those are my, they used to call those BC frames. They're birth control frames. Yes. So the glasses frames that when you go to the eyeglass place, there were the one rack all the way in the corner that were free with your insurance.
1: Oh.
0: Those are the frames that I would get.
2: I can't believe this is you.
1: It doesn't look like you.
0: They got the hair helmet going on there, which is really nice. But if you look closely, that tie is a leather tie.
1: Oh.
0: It's a skinny leather tie.
1: All right. The picture just got a lot of cool points for me.
0: Yeah, and that's from Chess King, which was a fashionable shop on Route 22 in Union, New Jersey.
1: Wow.
0: And I remember getting that. I don't remember that sweater, if it is a sweater, what that is.
1: It looks like a sweater.
0: Some sort of sweater that I'm wearing, but... Yeah,
1: and hair is what does it for me.
0: Yeah, the obesity really helps too with the picture. But
2: I
1: was going to say by
2: obese.
1: Like BMI terms, you'd be surprised.
0: Well, this is back when my mother would make me a salad with dinner, so that would be healthy.
1: Oh.
0: And the salad was a wedge of lettuce with a blob of mayonnaise on top.
1: Oh, God.
0: That was
1: one that sounds
0: salad.
1: Terrible.
0: A giant blob of mayonnaise on top of a wedge of lettuce.
1: Oh.
2: What are you, 12 in that picture? Trying to figure out? Like 10 to 12?
0: Probably.
1: I was going to say, every kid
0: 12.
1: Has their kind of like chunky phase, though.
0: Mine's been going on for 55 years.
1: No, you're fit. You do the circuit.
0: Yeah. Anyway, for all of you who did that 80s... thing, you know, for those of us who are alive in the 80s, it wasn't, you didn't look like that. These AI pictures that you're doing, no one looked like that.
2: Should we post our, share it with our PDH, on our PDH Facebook? Put all our photos together?
0: Jen, you want to do that? You want to compile them and throw them up there? All right, we'll put them up there. And if you have a real picture from the 80s, we'd love to see those.
1: Yeah, please.
0: Those are way more entertaining than these AI pictures. All right, let's check out traffic right now. Here we go.
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1: 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I know Christina's probably got some great 80s photos.
2: Oh my gosh, I still look the same. The hairstyle hasn't changed one bit. So there you go. It was just a little bigger back then, that's all. So here we go to the roads where we've got a little bit of traffic for your 6, your 17. That area was a little tough. There was an accident. So there, we're going to still find delays if you're going through the Harriman area. Be careful near exit 130. That's where the accident was on 17, exit 131. It's going to be a little slow. Most of our traffic, if you go across the bridge span, been okay. We haven't found anything crazy, even going across the Mid-Hudson Bridge. You've got traffic if you travel 9 southbound Phillipstown. That's going to be a tough ride. That's just volume. And the same thing with 9W. That volume in place both ways by Foster Town Road. 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
3: It's 71 right now in Poughkeepsie. The sun is shining. It's going to be a beautiful day today with a high of 85. The sunshine continues tomorrow with a high of 79. The weekend looks pretty good, 79 and mostly cloudy on Saturday. Some rain, but 80 degrees on Sunday. 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
1: All right, we're going to come back. We've got more Boris Show on the way. 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
1: And it's 71 degrees in Poughkeepsie. It's a little cloudy right now, but it's going to be 83 today.
0: All right. It is time to give away some tickets. We have the big Germania Oktoberfest that is happening.
1: Oh, yeah.
0: We're going to play a game called Beat the Clock. All right, so we need a contestant at 471-WPDH. That's 845-4.

0: 971-9734. And we're going to drop down the giant clock right now and see if we can get a contestant to play along with us. Let's beat the clock. This is a great prize. I'm going to be hanging out at Oktoberfest Saturday.
1: Yeah.
0: Yeah, Saturday afternoon. It's going to be a lot of fun. So we're going to go to the phones. 471-WPDH. 845-471-9734. Let's see. Who is this? Hello?
2: Charlie!
0: Good morning.
2: Good morning.
0: How you doing?
2: I'm doing good. I know. I'm the caller.
0: You're the caller.
1: Yes, you are,
0: Charlie. You're the caller, Charlie.
2: Yeah.
0: Well, we have yet, though, to determine whether you are the winner. So let's play Beat the Clock. We've got three categories for you. We need three items in each category. Do that all within the 30 seconds allotted, and you could be the winner of Beat the Clock. You ready?
2: Okay. Yeah, I'm ready.
0: All right. Charlie, name three things you find at a movie theater.
2: Popcorn, the movie you're watching, juice.
0: Name three things that can break.
2: Pencil, your pen, or your belt.
0: Name three foods you eat with a spoon.
2: Ice cream. No.
0: Yeah.
2: Rice.
0: Mm-hmm.
2: Noodles.
0: Noodles?
1: Yeah, we'll take it.
0: So he said soup. Charlie, you won. Congratulations. Well done. You got yourself the tickets. We're going to see you at the Germania Poughkeepsie's Oktoberfest this Friday, Saturday, and Sunday at the Germania Grounds. It's going to be a great time. Hang on the line for us, okay?
2: Okay.
0: All right. There we go. All right. Very good. Yeah. Drinking a lot of juice in the movie theater.
1: I love those answers.
0: That's great. Things you break.
1: The movie you're watching.
0: Your belt. Awesome.
1: After you eat all that popcorn and juice.
0: Exactly. All right. Well, he's a big winner. And, of course, I'll see everybody at Germania this weekend. Saturday afternoon, I'll be there. We'll have more details on that coming up in a bit.
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0: All right. We're coming right back. When we return, we got news and traffic on the way. And attorney Jonas Spilber will be joining us, too.
3: From the O'Connor and Partners Personal Injury Attorney Studios, this is the legendary WPDH and WPDH HD1 Poughkeepsie, WPDH Jeffersonville.
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1: And 73 degrees and sunny in Poughkeepsie. It's going to be a beautiful day with a high of 84.
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3: Doesn't look fun at all for your 6th through Harriman, passing 17, and then it continues even after the thruway. As you're making your way eastbound through 293, there was a delay. Actually, these are westbound delays on 6 as well. So the eastbound is just a slow-moving ride, but westbound is pretty solid because of the construction at 293. Long Mountain Circle, that area looking okay for us. Not bad going down the goat trail as of now. We've got 9W traffic both ways, Fostertown Road, all of that is normally building. And now, getting across the Mid-Hudson Bridge. 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
0: All right. Thanks, Christina. 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
4: Here are the headlines that are trending now at Hudson Valley Post. A Hudson Valley politician is now facing felony charges.

Prosecutors say that Christopher Grant repeatedly struck a senior citizen at a riverfront festival last year. The city Poughkeepsie Common Council member was arraigned in Dutchess County Court on a charge of attempted second-degree assault. Officials allege that the 38-year-old repeatedly punched a 69-year-old man in the head during an argument at Warriors Park in the city of Poughkeepsie during the 2025 Caribbean Fest. The Dutchess County DA emphasized that a public position does not mean...

0: to uniformed public service members at their Veterans Memorial Complex. That's also happening at 6 p.m. Friday. The State Appeals Court is considering whether a murder charge should be reinstated against an Ulster County man accused of killing his best friend. Gregory Thayer was convicted of first-degree manslaughter in the 2021 shooting, but that conviction was overturned in 2024 after a judge found that Thayer received ineffective legal counsel. A five-judge panel is now considering the county's appeal, while Thayer remains in Ulster County Jail awaiting a ruling. And finally, older generations, they're officially terrified by Gen Z's newest college party trend. If you went to college years ago, a typical weekend party involved cheap beer, loud music, and questionable life choices. Mm-hmm. I can confirm.
1: Mm, yeah. Yep. Sounds about right.
0: But Gen Z, they are flipping the script. Viral video from a college campus shows a crowd-filled frat lawn where students, they're not cake standing. They were doing group stretches and then taking off on a collective 5K run.
1: Oh, this new generation kills me. I just can't with them.
0: Yeah, yoga pants, joggers, and more. Millennials, they're roasting the wellness party,
1: yep,
0: calling it truly bone-chilling and offensive to college culture.
1: Agreed.
0: Yeah, I do agree. Gen Z insists they're just prioritizing their health and avoiding hangovers. You don't really get hangovers when you're that young.
1: Oh, yeah. They have no idea what's ahead.
0: Yeah. And one millennial commented with a can of an original Four Loko,
1: yes,
0: and said, "We used to be a proper country."
1: Amen to that.
0: You get news updates all day at HudsonValleyPost.com or using your Hudson Valley Post and PDH mobile apps.
2: All right. Thank you, Bobby. Here's Poison. It is the Boris Show. WPDH. Good morning.

0: That's Poison, 101.5 WPDH. It is the Boris Show, about 9 minutes after 8 o'clock.
1: And it is 72 degrees in Poughkeepsie now. The sun is shining. It's going to be 83 today.
0: Right. Jonna Spillmore is here.
2: Yes.
0: Morning, Jonna.
2: Good morning.
0: All right, we got a letter. It's a very interesting letter. I'm not quite sure what the answer to this is going to be. So I'm glad you're here. Yeah. So let me just dive right into it. It says, Dear Jonna, my husband and I are getting divorced. And now we're fighting over jewelry he gave me during the marriage. For my birthday a few years ago, it was my 50th birthday, he gave me an expensive pieces of jewelry that had belonged to his mother. At the time, there was no discussion that I was borrowing them or that I would ever give them back. They were presented to me as birthday gifts from him, not from his mother.
2: Okay.
0: Now that we're separating and thinking of divorce, he says the jewelry should be returned to him because it originally belonged to his mother. And if I refuse to give it back, he will come after me for the value. Can he do that? What if I sell it while we're still married? How can he take back a gift? I'm confused and would like to know my rights because the piece is pretty expensive and I could use it to pay bills. Thank you.
2: Yeah.
1: Can you like Indian give in court?
0: We don't say that anymore.
2: So this does raise an interesting issue because it, when it comes to gifts between spouses, things can get a little sticky, although there is a general rule. And most of the time, not most of the time, maybe just a slightly more frequently, when this kind of issue comes up, I see it more often with, hey, I bought my girlfriend an engagement ring. We didn't get married. She's keeping the ring. I want it back. Mm. That is a no-brainer because a gift in contemplation of marriage is always the property of the giftor in the event that the condition doesn't occur.
0: So you have to give the ring back.
2: You have to give the ring back.
1: That's interesting. I don't know if most people know that.
2: And if you don't give the ring back, then and this person has to sue you, you're going to lose. So you guys better figure it out.
1: Mm.
2: Excuse my nose. So this is a little bit different, a lot different, because once you get married, right? So for example, so let's say you have an engagement ring situation. Now you guys get married, then you're getting divorced. Well, are you entitled to half the value of your wedding bands and your engagement ring? And the answer is no, because when you purchase those items, typically you are not married yet. Mm-hmm. So that would be considered your separate property. So we don't have people fighting over the engagement ring and the wedding bands in divorce. You know, in divorce.
0: And you did get married.
2: You fulfilled the promises.
0: Yeah, so that's your ring.
2: So here's the interesting wrinkle. People don't realize that when you are married, if your spouse gives you a gift it could be jewelry, it could be anything, and you later get divorced, that gift is considered marital property. It's not considered your property. So yeah,
0: because if he got a gift from someone outside the marriage, that would also be maritable property.
2: No. So here you go. Oh. So here's the wrinkle. Right. What the law says, the exact language of the law is gifts from people other than your spouse.
0: So third party gifts
2: are considered separate property. So if your mother gives you a gift, your friend gives you a gift, right? So that's separate property. But it specifically excludes gifts between the spouses. So gifts between spouses are generally considered marital property.
0: Mm.
2: The interesting wrinkle here is that this guy is saying, well, this property belonged to my mother. Mm-hmm. Right. So so there's two things you have to consider. Was this an actual gift? Like, did he give it to her and say, hey, you're 50 now. Mom's got this expensive jewelry laying around. She thought you might have fun with it. Wanted, you know, you can play with it. You can wear it, do whatever you want. But it's not really a gift. Mm. Right. So it could have been kind of like borrowed. Or the argument that she also might want to make if she wants to keep it is, that was a gift from your mother. Just the fact that you delivered it to me doesn't change the fact that it's a third party gift.
0: Oh, I see.
2: So that I get to keep it. Now, that's something that you could legally sink your teeth into in a divorce situation and fight about it. But just a little side note, when you're fighting about that kind of stuff, this doesn't have anything to do with jewelry. You got to remember the thing that you're fighting about. If the value is not going to be more than the cost of what it's going to take to fight about it, you have to really consider that. Otherwise, you're going to be spending, you know, whatever. Say $5,000 for a lawyer to fight about something that's only worth $1,000.
0: Well, something like this, though, might have more
1: sentimental value.
0: It's yeah. you know, mother. It's like a hand-me-down from generations.
2: Right. I mean, it might have more sentimental value to the son rather than the daughter-in-law, especially in divorce. Like, we know it's not that sentimental because she puts in there, I want to sell it. I can pay some bills.
0: Oh, okay. Yeah, so not sentimental. Yeah, sure. Not to her.
2: Right? So it's not sentimental. So in this instance, she does have a little bit of something to fight about. I think her best angle is this was actually a gift from your mom. You just handed it to me. You didn't gift it to me because she didn't gift it to you. In other words, you know what I mean? So she could make that kind of argument. But rule of thumb,
0: this is interesting. Spouses, so if you're married, you're not really giving gifts to each other at all.
2: You're investing in the marriage.
0: you're just adding to your own wealth.
2: Net worth.
0: Because none of it is actually a gift if you're married, because you
1: still own it partially.
2: But keep in mind, when we talk about marital property, it's not like the husband would get the full value back. You split it. It's marital, so it would be
0: divided.
2: Like
0: we bought it for ourselves.
1: Yeah, everything is just for us.
0: Honey, here's a car, and then you get divorced. Like I get half that car.
1: Yeah, chop it in half.
0: That doesn't seem fair at all.
1: Nope.
2: Yeah. So that's a fun little wrinkle that most people didn't.
1: Wow. Well, thanks. Good to know.
0: Yes. Learn something new every week.
2: Yep.
0: All right, we got more with Jonas Spielberg when we get back, so stick around.
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0: morning, a foreigner. It's 101.5 WPDH. It is the Boris Show, about 8:25. And we're back with attorney Jonna Spillbore. We want to talk about the big legal issue this week is the announcer from Wheel of Fortune. We talked about this a little bit last week. Jim Thornton is his name, and he's been the announcer of Wheel of Fortune. I guess they're still running. Like, I heard his voice last night on Wheel of Fortune. I'm like, oh. So this is the guy that was on an airline flight, and people saw him on his laptop in a pedophile chat room. They took pictures and called the police. Mm-hmm. They questioned him, let him go, but he's been fired from his job now. So I'm sure you have a horrible take on this, Jenna. Jonna.
1: No. I'm mad at this. I'm actually, I would defend Jim Thornton on this. And here's why. Number one, I am a Wheel of Fortune fan. Okay. Number two, how are they going to scrub his name from all of the slot machines? I mean, that's...
0: Oh, he's on the slot machines?
1: He's on the slot machines, too. Like, that's going to be huge. All right, but here's why I'm really mad. Here's what... Look, because...
0: All right, why are you mad about this creep?
2: Yeah.
1: So, because of what I do for a living, not just because I represent people in a variety of situations, but because I do the podcasting and the media, I have to research and Google and AI a lot of crazy topics. Okay. Now, I'm not saying that this is his defense, but if I'm Googling how to commit murder or who Googled how to commit murder, or if I do something like that and I'm on a plane and some stranger's looking over my shoulder and thinks they see something untoward, how dare you take a picture and contact the police?
2: He only did the AI thing after they saw him in a chat room allegedly asking where young kids hang out.
0: Like, what buffet should I go to where there's good looking kids?
2: He Googled how to erase that.
1: Let me ask it.
0: But let's pull this apart here. Just from a legal standpoint.
1: Okay.
0: See something, say something. So if I see you on a plane and you're Googling something scary like that, mm-hmm. I'm going to say something because I don't know you. I don't know what you're doing. And just like Jim Thornton, the police will come, they'll question it and let you go. Because, oh, she's a lawyer, she was doing that, she's fine. They question this guy, he's like, well, there's no pictures of little kids. I guess it's legal to talk about how you love being a pedophile, so we're going to let you go. So legally, he's not in any trouble. But the world doesn't want to hear this creep's voice on Wheel of Fortune every night after he's writing about going to see little kids in a buffet.
1: Well, okay, so I read...
0: A boyfay, he called it, by the way, which is disgusting.
1: Yeah. Oh, that's gross.
0: Yeah.
1: But that's not... So here's what I read. I read that... And look, you know, this could be similar to the defense, like, oh, there's drugs in my pants, they're not my pants. But I read that he wasn't even trying to access a website like that. That All he was right. trying to access some this, suicide
0: this,
1: website.
0: No, so this that was before the pictures came out.
2: Yeah,
0: there was like a. So it was a very funny how this whole thing started. So it started. No one knew why, but they just said he was detained by police and he's been suspended from the
2: pictures.
0: Show.
2: Mm.
0: And then, well, then we didn't know. And then somebody said he was in a pedophile chat room. And then he said, "Oh no, I work with suicide victims, and this was like a pedophile who was suicidal." And everyone was like, oh, okay, we'll give him the benefit of the doubt. Then the pictures came out, and the timestamp showed that he was in this chat room for over an hour talking about little boys, and he was one of the moderators of that chat room.
2: Yeah.
0: And there was tons of horrible stuff, and he was on it for a very long time. So you don't do that by mistake.
1: Do we know? So, okay, let's assume he's flying. He's got to be first class, uh-huh. right? Where was the person... Who was taking the pictures?
0: The pictures are the aisle right next to him. So, have you been on a plane before? You look over and you just see a screen. Uh-huh. What the hell are they doing over there?
2: And it's weird, sketchy. Like it was a black screen with the different. Like it's
0: the
2: very
0: dark web
2: analog.
0: Screen. Yeah.
1: Do you guys think he was banking on the fact that nobody was going to know who he was?
2: I think he just thought they couldn't read.
0: In the chat, the actual chat, someone says, are you actually doing this on a plane right now? And he says, oh, yeah, I'm going to get in trouble for just some random words that are on my screen. Like, that's how brazen this guy was.
1: Well, true. I mean, he didn't get in criminal trouble for some words that were on his screen.
0: But he sure got in social trouble.
1: Okay, so you're saying that somebody in... across the aisle mm-hmm. on a plane got clear,
0: they were sitting, it's
1: pictures.
0: Like right in their face. They're if you know how cramped the planes are, you're there, you're right across the aisle,
2: it's
0: one row
2: much
0: behind the other
2: your
0: person.
2: Distance to my laptop.
0: And he's got a giant screen on his laptop with all this pedophile crap on it. So of course I would take pictures. Of course I would call the police.
2: Well, because at first, it's a little, just the setup of it, the way it looks is like it would draw your attention.
0: What is this guy doing?
2: It
0: looks so
2: nefarious.
0: What
2: kind of website is that? Yeah.
1: What about it drew attention? Like it had like...
2: It's a dark screen with different color words. It's like... very analog
0: After the show, just Google TMZ Jim Thornton photos and you'll see. Like you would do the same thing, I'm sure.
1: You think so? I don't know. I just don't like the invasion. This isn't about Jim Thornton.
0: So it's not an invasion of privacy though, because if you have a laptop in a public place and other people can see it, it's public. Like, you know, don't put your garbage in front of my face.
1: But he didn't. But so the interesting thing is he's not being charged with any sort of crime.
0: Because he didn't do anything illegal.
1: But I kind of understand why Sony had to fire him. Somebody was reading the words on his screen. Janice showing me on her computer.
2: Yeah, see, a nice hangout for kids, a couple cute boys, hot little girl.
1: He has been the announcer for like 16 years or something. He's been the announcer for a really long time.
0: Yeah, they even started making him part of the show, too. Like, they'll show him on the show, and they'll, like, do little skits with him and stuff. Yeah, creepy. And what's even worse is, too, he was wearing a Wheel of Fortune jacket on the plane.
2: The worst.
0: Like an idiot.
2: There it is right there on the arm. Wheel of Fortune.
1: I don't know, guys. I think there could be more here.
0: I know you haven't met anyone in the Epstein files you didn't love, but I'm telling you, this guy is deserves all the cancellation in the world.
2: He does. It's pretty obvious.
0: It's pretty bad.
1: Two against one. All right, I'm going to do a little more. I'm going to do a deeper dive, and then if it turns out that I agree with you, I'm going to pretend that we never talked about it. And if it turns out that I'm right, then I'll come back next week.
0: Then do Trump next, and then that will be all right. Now, next week,
2: you're
0: going to be in with. I'm not going to be here next Thursday.
1: So you know what happens.
0: So you can do a little true crime thing next week.
1: True crime extravaganza.
0: But if someone has a question for the future that we can answer on the air, how do they contact
1: you? Yes, that's easy. You can call my office at 845-485-2LAW. That's 485-2529. 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
0: All right. Thanks, Jana.
1: Thanks.
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0: All right. We're going to come right back. Let's actually, I don't know why that's running now. We got to do traffic. Let's do it. Here we go.
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0: 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I was like, why is it in there?
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4: Hey, of course, we've got a couple of things. Like 6 eastbound's been tough by 17 if you're around the Harriman area. 9 northbound Spackenkill Road. There were troubles on 44, just trying to get out of Poughkeepsie, an accident at the ramps for 9. That's all gridlocked. And then Ulster Park, 9W, Ulster Avenue, north, southbound, you're not moving. We've got some issues there. 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
5: It's 72 degrees right now in Poughkeepsie. A little cloudy, but it's going to be a beautiful day today with a high of 85. It's partly cloudy tomorrow, but a high of 79. The high 70s continue Saturday, and then a little rain Sunday morning, but high of 80 degrees. 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
0: All right, we're going to come back. 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
1: And it's 74 degrees now in Poughkeepsie. It's going to be a beautiful day today with a high of 84.
0: All right. Hey, let's talk entertainment, Jana. What do we have going on today?
1: So, Boris, I believe, if I'm not mistaken, this story will be up your alley.
0: Okay.
1: Star Trek fan?
0: I'm more of a Star Wars fan, but I do appreciate Star Trek. Yeah.
1: Okay. Well, happy birthday, Star Trek. The show is turning 60 years old this week.
0: Oh, my God.
1: That's insane. And since its inception, September 8th, 1966, there have been 13 movies, nearly 1,000 episodes, and multiple generations of Starfleet crews. So that's pretty impressive that they've built this massive universe, lack of better words, over 60 years. And of course, we can't talk about Star Trek without mentioning the original Captain Kirk, who is now 95 years old. And did you know that he actually went to space?
0: Yes. Yeah. Famously on that Blue Origin, right?
1: Yeah. 5 years ago, at 90 years old, he became the oldest person at the time to travel into space on Bezos's Blue Origin, or if you're like me, his car that he just uses to get around space, because that's where he lives. But so happy birthday to Star Trek. I mean, that's pretty impressive. Yeah,
0: 60 years.
1: 60 years.
0: Long time.
1: Yeah. So, in terms of more nostalgic TV news, Aunt Becky from Full House, who famously, Lori Loughlin, who famously
0: went to jail.
1: Yes. Yep. Was in a large college admissions scandal a couple years ago. Well, after nearly 29 years of marriage, her and her husband have decided to get a divorce. And I just thought it was interesting because that whole scandal didn't break them up, but now they've decided a few years later.
0: Well, it certainly didn't help.
2: I don't think
1: it helped. She filed for divorce last week, citing irreconcilable differences. The couple actually separated last August, but the divorce is now official. Her husband, I didn't realize, Massimo Giannulli, we're going to go with that's how you say his name. He is the fashion designer behind the brand at Target, Massimo.
0: Oh, okay.
1: That's like their kind of like their Target brand, one of their Target brands. So that was interesting. I did not know that, but just a reminder. Back in 2019, she did go to jail because the couple paid $500,000 to get their daughters into USC by falsely portraying them as athletes.
0: Yeah, they like photoshopped pictures of them. Yeah. Like,
1: yep, it was wild. Yeah, so I had to bring that story up just because
2: my millennial
1: hilarious.
2: Brain goes this. It's like, oh my God, Aunt Becky, Uncle Jesse, maybe now they can get together.
1: Finally together. Yeah.
2: Mm-hmm. John Stamos is still married though. Since 2018, he's been married. So it's probably not going to happen.
1: He might change his mind. That's pretty new. That's
2: it's a
1: new
2: dream
1: marriage.
2: For us millennials.
0: Okay. Cut it out.
2: That was Uncle Joey.
1: That was a good one. That's rude. We're done.
0: Thank you,
1: Jen. Yes,
0: we'll,
1: thank you.
0: We'll come back. More Boris Show on the way.
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1: And it's 75 and sunny in Newburgh. It's going to be a beautiful day with a high of 85.
0: All right. Hey, just want to remind everybody, you know, tomorrow it is the 25th anniversary of 9/11. And here on the Boris Show, we've got something special planned for our listeners that we're going to be talking a little bit about, obviously 9/11, but really, we're going to try to focus more on 9/12, the day after where the country really came together. And we've got something planned. I think that our listeners are going to really love something really cool that hopefully can bring back some of that unity and spirit that we felt in the days after 9/11. So I would love everyone to tune in tomorrow. I know it's going to be an emotional day for a lot of people, especially our, older listeners like myself who were around, during the attacks 25 years ago.
1: Yeah.
0: So it's a big anniversary, but,
1: We've got something special planned.
0: Yeah, and we're hoping, just like in the days after 9/11, something positive will come out of all this. So, definitely tune in tomorrow morning to the show. We got some special guests and stuff like that, too. So right now, we got to check out what's going on the roads, but I don't believe Christina is here. So let's get into the news first, and maybe by then she'll be here and ready to go. Let's see what's happening out there. The news is brought to you by C.R. 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
2: Here are the headlines that are trending now at Hudson Valley Post. A Hudson Valley native and 9/11 hero has been awarded the country's highest civilian honor about 25 years after his death. President Donald Trump awarded the Presidential Medal of Freedom to the family of Wells Crowther during a ceremony in Washington, D.C., ahead of the 25th anniversary of September 11th. After the terrorist attacks, the 24-year-old from Rockland County was known to the nation as the man in the red bandana. On that tragic day, the Wall Street trader and Upper Nyack volunteer firefighter used his signature red bandana to protect his lungs while rescuing at least 18 people from the World Trade Center's South Tower before losing his life in its collapse. His mother and sister accepted the medal on his behalf. A longtime judge who established several different courts in Dutchess County has been laid to rest. Timothy Pagones passed away last week at the age of 63 following a battle with cancer. Pagones devoted more than 35 years to the criminal justice system, establishing the first opioid recovery center and the first domestic violence court in Dutchess County, along with the Beacon Drug Treatment Center. He is remembered for his deep faith and his compassion and commitment to helping others. Drivers who took one last summer road trip just hit the most expensive Labor Day weekend in American history.
1: Wow.
2: According to AAA, the national average for regular gas during the holiday weekend surged to $4.14 a gallon, and that shattered the previous holiday record of $3.82 back in 2012. And it's only gone up since Labor Day. Analysts say that the sharp spike is being driven by the ongoing conflict with Iran, and combine that with domestic refineries pushed to 98% capacity during the brutal summer heat. And that means drivers are paying nearly a full dollar more per gallon than we did 1 year ago. Finally, an Italian man arriving back to Italy from Miami was found with a crocodile head in his suitcase.
1: Oh, why?
2: Authorities say that it was wrapped in plain paper, and that somehow helped to get through security in Florida. It did not help him at arrival in Italy. Police seized that crocodile head, which apparently belonged to an endangered species, and placed the man under investigation for smuggling protective wildlife without a license. He's now under investigation.
0: So this means I'm not getting my crocodile head for my birthday?
2: You're not getting your crocodile head, yeah. I was wondering, since he vacationed in Florida, he then got Florida brain, like Florida man. He's like, I'm going to take this crocodile head.
0: I'll grab it.
2: As I said, he faces a year in prison and fines reaching up to 200,000 euro. You can get news updates all day at HudsonValleyPost.com or using your Hudson Valley Post and PDH mobile apps.
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0: going across the Mid-Hudson Bridge. 44 if you're going on the eastbound side, coming around the bend, it's heavy. Now, we had delays coming out of Poughkeepsie into the ramps for Route 9. 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
1: All right, we'll talk to you tomorrow.
0: Okay.
1: All right, let's get back to it. Here's Hart. It's WPDH. Good morning.

0: Just remember, we're back on the air. It's 101.5 WPDH. It is the Boris Show. About quarter after nine.
1: And it is hot out there. It is 75 degrees in Poughkeepsie. The sun is shining. It's going to be a beautiful day with a high of 84.
0: All right. 84. Getting up to 84 again. It's so weird. I'm so cold right now in the studio. It's so freezing in here. And I put on the shorts in the morning. I'm starting to feel weird wearing shorts.
1: Yeah. Because it's cold in the morning.
0: Like August, July, it's all right. But once you hit September, I'm feeling weird wearing shorts. I'm like, I feel a little too exposed. I might have to go back to the long pants.
1: Boris, there are people that wear shorts all year round.
0: Yes.
1: I had a friend whose dad I grew up.
0: There's always some big guy.
1: Yep.
0: Who's in the winter
1: shorts,
0: storm.
1: All year
0: shorts
1: round.
0: And sandals in the middle of a snowstorm.
1: I broke the sandals back out for today because I checked the weather and saw that it was going to be in the 80s. And I'm like, even though I know it's freezing in here.
0: We'll hold on to it as long as we can.
1: We are.
0: We will.
1: We're holding on.
0: One more day.
1: Oh,
0: by the way,
1: we got like 80s.
0: Speaking of, hold on for one more day. Did you see video of the Wilson Phillips band playing at the State Fair in Albany?
1: No, I did not.
0: It was, Google it on your own. I don't know if you remember Wilson Phillips or if I'm, this before your time.
1: Oh.
0: But the Wilson Phillips, they had that song, Hold On. It was a huge hit in the 90s.
2: Did you ever see the movie Bridesmaids?
1: Yep.
0: That was a big part of that movie.
2: That's their big song at the end they were singing it.
0: I don't know what happened to Wilson Phillips, that they need the money now or what is going on, but they were performing at... Not just the New York State Fair, but like
1: the
0: fairs, county fairs across the country. They're so out of tune.
1: Oh, no.
0: And it's just them playing to a backing track on this sad stage with a bunch of farmers watching them. I'm like, do they need the money that badly?
1: Oh.
0: That they need to be doing this? Are they enjoying it?
1: It sounds like they're not enjoying it.
0: Are they just holding on for one more paycheck? What is going on?
2: I don't feel that Brian Wilson's daughter would need money. I mean, with all the Beach Boys albums and everything, and I just don't feel like she would need money.
0: Yeah, well, Carney Wilson has all that money from her show that she did, and she's been in a bunch of things. Mm-hmm. I don't know. I don't know what the impetus is here. Are people
2: is
0: that
2: Phillips
0: driven?
2: Still the hot one?
0: You have to see the video.
2: China Phillips,
0: yeah.
2: Yeah, she was always so pretty.
0: Yeah. Well,
2: not so much, huh?
0: The voices just aren't, I don't know. I don't know who's buying tickets to see Wilson Phillips at the county fair, but.
1: Well, it's probably one of those was like included with admission.
0: Probably. You get to see the pig races and then head on over and see Wilson Phillips. But yeah, so if you want, for some fun, you can Google that later. Right now, though, we're going to take a quick break. We got to come back. We have our listener of the day contest. Robin Taylor is here, and she's got rock news for us in a little bit, too. So don't move.

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1: And 75 degrees in Newburgh. It's going to be a beautiful day today with a high of 85.
0: 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And do we have a prize for you today?
1: We have a special prize today.
0: Yeah, we got John Fogerty and Steve Winwood at Bethel Woods this weekend. If you want to go, we got free tickets for you, but that's only going to go to today's Listener of the Day. So you got to go to WPDH.com and send us a text to the answer to this question to prove that you were listening to the show. So earlier this morning, we did a taste test on the air with mixed results. What did we taste? All right, what do we all try on the air? If you know the answer, text it to us on the WPDH app. And again, someone who gets that right will be our Listener of the Day and score the tickets to the WPDH summer concert.
1: I have so many answers that I want to give for this that are not the actual answer.
0: What did we taste? You don't want to forget that we tasted it?
1: Sand, sawdust.
0: All right, well, don't give it away, but we'll pick one winner, and good luck. Robin Taylor, you got rock news coming up for us next, right?
2: Yes, I do. We're going to be talking about that AC/DC concert in Toronto.
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1: And 76 degrees in Poughkeepsie. It's going to be 83 today.
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3: So, I don't know if you recall, yesterday I told you that Rogers Stadium in Toronto has been like almost destroyed by a storm, and the folks in Toronto told Live Nation that they better get it fixed before the AC/DC concert September 16th.
0: You better do it. They don't. Yeah. There's no show.
3: That's right. Well, there's no show. Okay, just to let you know, a little update there. The show has been canceled. Looks like they're not going to be able to fix it up. And there's no word about whether they're going to reschedule. Mm. But good news is they will still be playing in Philadelphia, AC/DC, as they close out their tour. Right. So you can go to that. If you're a musician and you like Pink Floyd, or you're just a collector that likes Pink Floyd, the Royal Mint has come out with something pretty cool. The Music Legends Pink Floyd collection now has released a series of guitar picks. This is the first of its kind release from the Royal Mint. It's inspired by the guitar work behind Dark Side of the Moon, and each pick features a prism from the album cover. This can be memorabilia that you can put away on a shelf, or you can actually use it because it's a fully functional guitar pick. If you want one of these very cool, by the way, they all have beveled edges. It's very nice in a guitar pick. Just go to royalmint.com to order yours. And that's rock news for today.
0: Thank you, Robin. Now, I know you got your show with Hopkins coming up next. What's happening?
3: We have a theme today, movers and shakers.
0: Okay.
3: So all the songs are going to be about moving and shaking.
0: All right.
3: Like
0: we get ready to move around.
3: Move and shake, man.
0: We got to thank everybody for listening this morning. Thanks to Bobby Welber, Christina on Traffic, and Jonas Billboard.
1: Yeah.
0: Oh, part of her being there. We'll be back tomorrow. And as we were saying earlier, tomorrow is the 25th anniversary of 9/11. We're going to be doing something a little different here on the show, focusing more on September 12th and all the community and unity that came out of the attacks from 25 years ago. So it's going to be a really good show, I think, tomorrow. And I think we can have a lot of good things done, too. With our listeners are always there to help out. And I think that
1: they're going to love this.
0: I think so. So it's going to be a good show tomorrow. So hopefully you guys will tune in. And until then, have a great day. We'll see you tomorrow.
1: See ya.
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Welcome to Vinyl Vault Thursday. 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

101.5 WPDH, the home of rock and roll, shaking down on Shakedown Street. Shakers and movers, that's our theme today, and we're kicking it off. 101.5 WPDH, the home of rock and roll, shaking down on Shakedown Street. Shakers and movers, that's our theme today, and we're kicking it off with the Grateful Dead. Good morning, I'm Robin Taylor.

0: 101.5 WPDH Led Zeppelin. You shook me because we're doing Movers and Shakers. What do you suppose that song's about anyway?
1: It sounded like a bird talking there at the end.
0: Yeah.
1: And he was going back and forth.
0: I think any song, any rock song that, blues song and rock song that has shook or shaken in it, I think it's about doing the deed.
1: Oh, that.
0: That's okay. What I think.
1: Oh, I see.
0: I mean, listen to this one by Eddie Money. Shaken. Is that the one we're going into now?
1: You said he came in here to do an interview years ago, and you're asking, like, don't smoke or drink in the studio.
0: He's the money man. Money man does whatever he wants. Where's the party?
1: Did he actually refer to himself as
0: the money man. Money man is here. Where's the party? I can smoke. I can drink. I don't have to follow the rules. That's the money man. Anyway, he was shaken.
1: I can't believe he did that.
0: 101.5 WP.

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George Thorogood and the Delaware Destroyers. A great cover of a great Hank Williams song. Move it on over. We're doing Moving and Shaking today. You know, Rick Ocasek was a Hudson Valley guy, local, lived in Millbrook, and the Cars had a great shake tune. Let's shake it up with the Cars for Movers and Shakers Day, 101.5 WPDH.

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0: 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AC/DC, You Shook Me All Night Long. Movers and Shakers, that's our theme today. So all the songs have Movin' or Shaken or Move or Shake in the title. It's Robin Taylor and Hopkins.
1: I feel the floor shaking. Do you?
0: Wow. Wow.
1: Wow.
0: That was mean.
1: No. We're trying to think of some songs involving movement, and I'm kind of, you know, stretching. I was like, what about, you know, Can't You Hear Me Knocking?
0: No, I'm like, no, it's got to have Move or Shake
1: move
0: in the title.
1: Move or Shake, okay.
0: So that's the rule. It's got to have Move or Shake in the title. So we got a couple of Movin' songs coming up in just a couple minutes from now. And that's what we have coming up a couple of minutes from now.
1: Actually,
0: some
1: Movin'
0: songs.
1: We have Janis Joplin.
0: One of my faves from Janis Joplin coming up. And Billy Joel on the way, too. Now we're committed to it. It's 101.5 WPDH. Stick around.
2: Sunday, Monday, Thursday. The days of the week that have been missing a little something this summer. Football.
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2: It's time to fill those days again. And we're kicking off the season with a weekend filled with four quarters of classic rock. 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
8: Sunny skies today with a high in the mid-80s. Cloudy tonight, low around 60. 77 right now at Poughkeepsie. 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

0: 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Wrapping up our movers and shakers theme with Billy Joel moving out. You know what they did? Billy Joel, he's had water on the brain. He's got water on the brain. It's got a real name, but I can't pronounce it.
1: Calling him a waterhead?
0: You know what they did?
1: No, he had brain surgery.
0: They drilled a hole into his skull and put a shunt in. Ooh. So I guess that drains the water on the brain. And that's how people get water on the knee. It drains from the brain. It goes to the knee. Did you know that?
1: Is that for real? Is that a joke?
0: I made it up. I made it up. I don't think it goes to the knee.
1: The doctors were saying that his doing all those shows, it was like he was giving himself a concussion, and this condition just kind of worsened.
0: Yeah,
1: itself.
0: Like every show was like a concussion, yeah. They were saying. So he said, first he didn't want to get, because, you know, we're going to drill a hole in your brain.
1: Yeah, who wants
0: first
1: that?
0: He said, you know, I don't think so. But then the worse he felt. And the doctor said, look, it's not going to get better. It's only going to get worse. But if we put this shunt into your brain, so we finally agreed to it. And he said it's helped. He said it makes him feel a bit better. He's steadier on his feet. So
1: he had memory issues and, as you said, imbalance. But I guess he was saying he is at some point hopeful. I don't know if it will happen, but hopeful to actually perform again in the future.
0: Yeah. So when he first,
1: he
0: when they first told him about the operation, you know what he said?
1: What?
0: Oh, I need a hole in the head.
1: She's cracking herself up over there.
0: I need a hole in the head. Okay, it's time to go.
1: Anyway.
0: Hopkins continues the show without me. Lucky you.
1: Now you can hang out if you want.
0: But we got Hold On Lunch coming up at noon today. If there's something you want to hear, 845-471-WPDH. Tomorrow's kind of a special day. Tomorrow is the 25th anniversary of 9/11. I can't believe it already. So I'm like, oh, what am I going to do? I got to keep the integrity of the day. So tomorrow the theme is Love Conquers Hate. So it's going to be all about love and how we all came together and loved our neighbors and loved our country. So Love Conquers Hate. That's how we're going to commemorate 9/11 tomorrow. Enjoy the rest of your day. Thank you so much for listening. Peace.
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Bottom of all Thursday, it's Ark of a Diver by Steve Winwood. 101.5, it is WPDH, home of rock and roll, doing some deep cuts at the top of the hour. So I figured we'll start off with that. We've got Steve Winwood and, of course, John Fogerty coming to town on the Sunday, this coming Sunday at Bethel Woods as part of the 50th anniversary concert series. Wondering about those tickets? Your next chance to score them at about 12:50 is Hopkins.

Rock and roll all night, Kiss here in the home of rock and roll. It's 101.5 WPDH. They're asking Gene Simmons about the late Ace Frehley. There we go. And his multiple times with Kiss. He left the band three times or was kicked out, depending on who you ask. And Gene's response, he's like, well, not everybody is designed to run a marathon. Saying, well, I guess he was just not meant to be with the band that long. A whole lot of lunch coming up at 12 o'clock. How about some Van Halen? Stop for teacher.

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1: Ozzy, no more tears, the home of rock and roll. It's 101.5 WPDH. Now that it's been over a year since the death of Ozzy, we're still hearing some of the crazy stories about his crazy life and how Ozzy threw a party. There was no other person like him. Billy Gibbons at ZZ Top shared a story. I guess years ago, they're partying at kind of a ritzy pool hotel area in West Hollywood. So Ozzy had an idea. He summoned Billy over. He had heard of something at a restaurant in the south of France where they had a tradition. At the end of the night, all the restaurant goers would fling their champagne glasses and plates onto the floor. So Ozzy decided, hey, let's recreate that here at a pool where people are barefoot and there's water right there. So he threw his glass on the near the poolside, and everyone else decided to do the same thing. So now this whole poolside area is covered in broken glass. People are barefoot, and they're not going to leave. They're afraid to get up, and they don't want to cut their feet up. So essentially, the party continued. That was like Ozzy's way of saying, you know what? The party is not over until I say it is over. No one is going anywhere. That was the great Ozzy Osbourne. It is Hopkins. We got those requests coming up with a whole lot of lunch. John Fogerty tickets coming your way at about 12:50.
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10: 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Mixture of sun and clouds today. Highs around 80, lows in the upper 50s. 70s tomorrow for Friday and partly cloudy. Get all your forecast details on the PDH mobile app.
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0: Bush, Glycerine, 101.5. It is WPDHE, home of rock and roll. Now, Bush is an example, a good example of a band that had a lot more success in a different country versus where they're from. Now, of course, they're from the UK, and they came out, I think, like 1992 is when the band first formed. They are known as Future Primitive. They decided to change it to Bush after Shepherd's Bush, which is a neighborhood in the London area where the members were from. But at first, you know, the people in the UK and the press kind of bashed on the band. They're like, okay, you guys are trying to sound like you're a bunch of Americans. You're trying to sound like you're Nirvana. In the early 90s, of course, everything in the UK is bands like Blur and Oasis. And they weren't really feeling these guys too much. So 16 Stone came out in 1994. And blew up in the charts, at least in the U.S. So the band had to come over here, overseas, and pretty much hang out with us Americans, us Yanks, because we accepted them where a lot of their own countrymen really didn't. And they, I mean, they've caught on since then, but not nearly as big here in the States. Whole lot of lunches coming up here with 40 minutes of nonstop rock. We got John Fogerty tickets and Steve Winwood. There's an American and a British guy. They're coming to Bethel Woods this coming Sunday. We'll get to there about an hour from now.
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4: 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I want to take a minute to give a shout out to my good friend Joe O'Connor and his team at O'Connor and Partners. 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Joe and his team will fight for you with everything they've got, just like they do for all of us here in the community. 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
5: Whole Lotta Lunch is here. We got those John Fogerty tickets coming up later on this hour to get you there this coming Sunday for the Bethel Woods show. So let's do this. PDH, hello.
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0: 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Y'all request hour.
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0: What's up, Paulie D?
1: My head's in Mississippi right now, so how about My Head's in Mississippi by ZZ Top?
0: I see what you did there. How's it in Mississippi? Was it two different places at the same time?
1: You could say that in my mind. Yeah. I've been to Mississippi once. You can have it.

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0: 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Hey, Tompkins, take your request here for a whole lot of lunch. 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
1: Hey, can I put a request? I heard you played the Ramones before. I kind of want to hear some more. If you have anything else, that'd be sweet, but I'm cool with them. I want to be stated.
0: All right, very cool. Who's this?

0: Requested Billy Idol, White Wedding, is Whole Lot of Lunch here in the home of rock and roll, 101.5 WPDH. Another day, another edition of What the Hell Is This Person Saying? Hello? Are you there? Let me try this. PDH, hello.
1: I guess I've been looking to tell them.
0: Huh?
1: Yes, but he never said it. I don't know why.
0: Are you okay?
1: When they had the... When they had the...
0: Oh, boy. I'm just going to play this. Here's Foo Fighters.

0: Learn to fly. Learn to talk, apparently. It's Foo Fighters 101.5 WPDH. I'll send it out to that very confused phone caller. It may have been a wrong number. I have no idea what was going on. What we have going on next week is your shot at $25,000. We'll have details on that coming up in just a bit.
1: Oh, my God. That's so cool, man. Oh, my God. That's great. Hello? I live in Hopewell Junction.
0: All right. Well, a lot of money could be coming your way very soon. Stick around. We'll tell you how.

0: Metallica's Until It Sleeps, 101.5 WPDH, home of rock and roll. Got the John Fogerty tickets coming up about 12:50. We'll be doing that for the Sunday show number two in our 50th anniversary concert series. Tickman's also got an additional shot at 4:20 this afternoon. So starting next week on the Boris Show, a week from today, a little after 8 o'clock, getting you qualified for $25,000 in cash. The road to 25K is coming your way. So listen, we're going to have more details, but you could win a whole lot of money starting Thursday of next week.
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7: 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Get all your forecast details. They're right there in the PDH mobile app.
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0: WPDHE, home of rock, and we'll wrap it up. Whole lot of lunch. Your request right there. Pat, check it in. He wanted to hear that. So we've got these Fogerty tickets for show number 2 in the 50th Anniversary Concert Series. It's this coming Sunday at Bethel Woods. John Fogerty, Steve Winwood, which you could purchase the tickets right now, or if you just want to win them for free, I've got them. We'll take caller 10. 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

Eric Clapton's got some shows coming up around the Midwest, including one tomorrow night at the United Center in Chicago, as we're doing a Vinyl Vault Thursday deep cut. And that's Let It Rain here on the home of rock and roll, 101.5. It's WPDH with 40 minutes of nonstop rock. How you guys doing today? It is Hopkins, and this is Fleetwood Mac.

WHF OTPTO OOO. If you know what those mean, then you're part of the WPDH workforce.

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Now, that's exactly what happened the other day. If you happen to know anyone in Toronto who's going to see AC/DC on their current tour at Rogers Stadium, well, the show got canceled due to a massive storm that caused extensive damage to the structure there. Good news, their MetLife Stadium on Friday the 25th is still on. They're coming to town. Get all the details, information on the latest tour, WPDH.com.

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Valley is the home of rock and roll, 101.5 WPDH. First game of the NFL season last night with the Seahawks victorious 13-10 over the Pats. We got some Thursday night action with the Rams and 49ers in Los Angeles, 8:35 to kick off.

0: Well, speaking of football, in the NFL kickoff, Mike McCready of Pearl Jam performed last night at the Seahawks game doing the national anthem. And also performing at the halftime show. It's the home of Rock and Roll 101.5 WPDH. He performed along with Taylor Momsen and surviving members of Soundgarden during halftime for a great performance. Once again, WPDH.com. We have some stops here in the coming days and weeks. Your shot to get an additional golden key. Still have some questions about this. If you didn't qualify a few weeks ago on the air, you could do it in person. Just sign up, put your name in the box. We could be drawing your name, and you could be joining us for the grand prize giveaway. O'Toole's on the 27th on that beautiful new custom Harley-Davidson. So get all the details again. Be listening. We've got some stops on the way. Want to get you an additional golden key. Your chance to win is coming soon.
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8: 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The rest of the afternoon should be warm, highs in the 80s. Upper 50s, overnight 70s, and partly cloudy tomorrow for Friday. Get all your forecast details on the PDH mobile app.
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0: And the boys are back. Sin Lizzy is 101.5 WPDH, home of rock and roll. Tickman's got more Fogarty tickets coming up at 4:20 with the Mr. Riff. Also, starting a week from today on the Boris Show, a little after 8 o'clock, a chance to win $25,000. That could be a lot of concerts in your future. Maybe pay off some bills, college. Hey, you know what? It'll be your money. Listen for all the details. The highway to 25K is coming at you here from Stewart's Shop. So listen, starting late next week, a week from today, we'll get you qualified here for a lot of cash. Very big news. You guys enjoy the rest of the day. We've got Vinyl Ball Thursday Deep Cuts coming at you. And we'll talk tomorrow.
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What's up? 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

0: Live WPDH, the home of rock and roll. John Fogerty going to be one of our PDH 50th anniversary concerts this Sunday at Bethel Woods. John Fogerty with Steve Winwood. I got your tickets coming up later on this afternoon with the Mystery Riff at 4:20. Last shot at free tickets for that show this week. 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
1: Sunday, Monday, Thursday. The days of the week that have been missing a little something this summer. Football. Let's go! It's time to fill those days again. And we're kicking off the season with a weekend filled with four quarters of classic rock. Every hour, we'll tee up blocks of legendary rock quarterbacks like Zeppelin, Bon Jovi, Who, Def Leppard, Ozzy, Tom Petty, and more. 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
0: 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Mix of clouds and sun, high 86 for your Thursday. Cloudy tonight, overnight low around 58. Partly cloudy, 78 for Friday. 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

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It was September 7th, 1968. They weren't billed as Led Zeppelin yet, though. Jimmy Page, Robert Plant, John Paul Jones, and John Bonham played their first concert together at a teen club near Copenhagen. According to Led Zeppelin's official archive, the new lineup appeared as the Yardbirds during the short Scandinavian tour. That was 58 years ago this week. Here's Led Zeppelin on PDH.

0: Stone Temple Pilots, 101.5 WPDH, the home of rock and roll. 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Going to be headlining the Lookout Massive 2027 Australian Tour. 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
6: 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Mix of clouds and sun, high 86 today, partly cloudy tonight, overnight low around 58. Partly cloudy sky, 78 for Friday. 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

Vinyl Vault Thursday, 101.5 WPDH, the home of rock and roll. Jay Giles Band, Give It To Me. It's Tig Man. Mystery Riff coming up. Got those tickets for John Fogerty and Steve Winwood, one of our big PDH 50th anniversary shows at Bethel. That's this Sunday. Going to hook you up with tickets on the way. You know, Jay Giles Band is great and all, but there ain't nothing like old school VH.

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1: 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Tickets for one of our two big 50th anniversary PDH shows at Bethel. Our week one concert will be this Sunday with John Fogerty and Steve Winwood. The other one going to be Ringo Starr on the 25th. But we got tickets for John Fogerty and Steve Winwood this Sunday at Bethel Woods. Two rock legends, one unforgettable night, bringing their iconic hits to Bethel. And if you want to be there for an epic night of classic rock, you just have to give me the mystery riff, all right? We're looking for song title and artist. First right answer, WPDH request line, 845-471-WPDH. That's 471-9734. See if you can get today's mystery riff. Here it is. All right, you got that? 471-WPDH, 471-9734 for the riff. I'll give it to you one more

0: 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Here's the answer to today's WPDH Mystery Riff.
1: 471 WPDH for the Mystery Riff. John Fogerty, Steve Winwood this Sunday. Excited for one of our two big PDH 50th anniversary shows at Bethel this month. Let's go to the phones. PDH, you got the riff?
2: Jungle Love by Steve Miller.
1: That is it? Yeah, you got it right off the bat. Who's this?
2: Wow, finally. Bob Perry.
1: Where you at, Bob?
2: I'm in downtown Kingston.
1: Cool, we'll see you Sunday to celebrate 50 years of WPDH. John Fogerty, Steve Winwood this Sunday at Bethel. We'll see you there, man.
2: Okay, how do I get the ticket?
1: Yeah, hang on the line. I'll get your info, okay?
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0: Nirvana, All Apologies, 101.5 WPDH, the home of rock and roll. Before that, Jungle Love from the Steve Miller Band. That was the Mystery Riff. Got to congratulate our winner there of the Mystery Riff, Robert in Kingston. Congratulations. Got tickets for this Sunday. Bethel Woods, the big show. A PDH 50th anniversary concert with John Fogerty and Steve Winwood. That's this Sunday. Two legends. One great night of classic rock. 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I'll have one more pair of tickets to give away tomorrow on the show with the Mystery Riff. 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
0: See how the roads are this afternoon.
2: Thanks, Tigman. Good afternoon, but not for Port Jervis train riders. New Jersey Transit up to 45-minute delays into and out of Penn. There's a stuck Amtrak train in one of the tunnels, so lots of time for doom scrolling. Eastbound side of the Kingston-Rhinecliff Bridge, you are slow. The westbound side is moving just fine. Port U and Ulster Park border, you've got delays on 9W south of Clay. They're doing some construction. Hopefully that gets cleared up in a little bit. Eastbound Mid-Hudson Bridge, that is a little bit slow. And 9W northbound, stop and go between Route 84 to Fostertown Road in Newburgh. No problems on the New York State Thruway, doing okay on Route 17. 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
8: 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And for tonight, looks like some clear skies tonight. Overnight low 48. Friday, mix of clouds and sun, 79. 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

0: 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We've got a big weekend coming up. 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
12: Thanks, Tigman. A little better news on the Port Jervis line. Now it's only 30-minute delays into and out of Penn Station. That was an earlier stuck Amtrak train in one of the tunnels. Bear Mountain Bridge just a little slow into Orange County. You're doing okay on Route 17. Thruway still in very good shape. 84 westbound, slow passing 9W, and it looks like there was a

0: crash between somebody coming off the exit ramp on 84 to Route 32 North Plank at that intersection, and there are delays in all directions. And 9W extra heavy both ways, Fostertown Road down to 84 and all the way on back. Other side of the river in Fishkill, southbound 9D before Castle Point Road, there is a crash. Those delays are building in both directions. Minor delays eastbound Mid-Hudson and Kingston-Rhinecliffe. 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

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The guitarist celebrates today. Here's classic.

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1: Hey, Tig Man. This is George from Liberty.
0: Hey, George. How you doing, man?
1: 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And you?
0: Good. Good. Doing all right. What can we do for you?
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0: You got it, pal.
1: 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Thanks.

0: is just that. 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

0: 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Aaron and Tilson will get your blind melon on coming up here. 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
2: Thanks, Tegman. On the Fishkill-Wappingers Falls border, there's a crash southbound 9D. It is right by Castle Point Road, right by Stonykill Farm. And your southbound delays go back for about 2 miles. Northbound, you've got almost a mile worth of rubbernecking delays, so please avoid that road if you can. 52 westbound, the usual heavy delays between Route 9 getting to Route 84. Mid-Hudson, a little slow eastbound. Kingston-Rhinecliff Bridge, a lot slow eastbound. In Rhinebeck, there was a crash 308 near Route 9. You may see some activity there. Bear Mountain Bridge, just a little backed up onto the GO Trail. Westbound Long Mountain, slow out of the traffic circle. The thruway still looking good. And now we're picking up some extra volume on the westbound side of Route 84 by the O'Hare Road overpass in Middletown. Port Jervis line still 30-minute delays. 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
0: 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I want to take a minute to give a shout out to my good friend Joe O'Connor and his team at O'Connor and Partners. 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
0: 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Tonight, clear skies, overnight low 48. 48? Tomorrow, mix of clouds and sun, high 79. 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

0: 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It's brought to you by Stewart Shops. Next hour, 6:35, we'll do the big hair scare.
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0: 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Chili Peppers releasing a 20th anniversary 4LP vinyl reissue of their hit 2006 album Stadium Arcadium. That's going to be out on October 2nd in a bunch of different variations. Tig Man, rock until 7. The Big Hair Scare is next.
1: Sunday, Monday, Thursday, the days of the week that have been missing a little something this summer. Football. Let's go! It's time to fill those days again, and we're kicking off this season with a weekend filled with four quarters of classic rock. 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
0: 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I want to take a minute to give a shout out to my good friend Joe O'Connor and his team at O'Connor & Partners. 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
1: 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Partly cloudy skies tonight, low around 58. Partly cloudy for Friday, high 78. 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

Kingdom Come, get it on. 101.5 WPDH, the home of rock and roll. Wrapping up the Big Hair Scare before that, Kicks, Don't Close Your Eyes, the band's signature power ballad. It was the fifth single from their fourth studio album, Blow My Fuse, from 1988. It became the biggest commercial success of their career, their only top 40 hit. And it was a fixture on MTV on heavy rotation during the height of the hair metal era. Unlike the party-centric anthems typical of late 80s glam metal, Don't Close Your Eyes is a surprisingly serious anti-suicide song. The lyrics serve as a desperate plea to a friend struggling with mental health and suicidal thoughts, urging them to hang on. That's the Big Hair Scare, and that's going to wrap it up here for me.

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0: Band on the Run, the third album by Paul McCartney and Wings, released at the end of November in 1973. What a flashback it is to hear that song Jet, the second single released from Band on the Run. It's Matt Wardlaw. I should let you know that you have, in fact, entered a bit of a flashback zone. Don't worry. I'm here to guide you through all of it tonight as you revisit all of the thoughts and memories that you've got embedded within this music. We're going to continue to dig into the stacks together for the next 5 hours, okay? Thank you for being here with us for Ultimate Classic Rock.
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14: Rumors spreading around in that Texas town about the shack outside the game. You know what I'm talking about. Just let me know if you wanna go to that whole mile on the range. They got a lot of nice girls.

If you haven't heard the news, Scorpions unfortunately had to postpone their Vegas residency, which is now going to happen around this same time next year. And talking to the guys, it sounds like they already have a lot of plans brewing for 2027. So we'll see what happens, and we will keep you informed as we hear more on Ultimate Classic Rock.

0: 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That's how you can get to me, or use our app. That works too. We're going to hear requested music from The Firm for Rick as we continue with UCR.
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